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1: Ashley Kahn, welcome.
2: Hey Bob, thanks for having me.
1: So, your book, which I think was first published in 2000 and then updated in 2007, it celebrates a legendary session from way back 1959, actually almost 50 years ago.
2: You know, I mean, the thing about this album, Bob, that is really, really different from, like, you know, let's say what happened with some other well-celebrated albums, like, say, the Beatles, Sgt. Pepper's or whatever, is that it became an iconic album not when it came out, but long after, and it was because people kept buying it. People would not let it go out of print, etc. And being a Miles album anyway, you know, Miles himself, you know, his stature is going to keep that in the marketplace. But as far as being his best-selling album, it didn't get any help from the label. It didn't get any promotional push. It was not like being celebrated as the number one jazz album in the 50s and 60s and 70s. It was the vox populi. You know, that made it so.
3: Think you can look it, get to the wicket, buy you a ticket, go!

0: perhaps the Tiffany label of the day, Columbia Records, having great support. He's being supported, you know, by the same people, same publicists and promotion people and marketing people that were doing the pop people, you know, for Columbia of the day. Johnny Mathis and Johnny Cash and, you know, everybody was in there together. It wasn't like he was just in the jazz department. And he's leading one of the most incredible lineups of all time in jazz, a band that included John Coltrane, Cannonball Adderley, Bill Evans, you know, Wynton Kelly on piano on one of the tracks, Paul Chambers and Jimmy Cobb. Now, the thing about that band, and I'm going to say this in general, I'm not going to go through each one of them, but that band was so exploding with talent that each of those, especially the soloists, could not be in that band for much longer because they were so talented in their own rights and so committed to, you know, their music that they had to become band leaders. They had to. And if you just trace jazz after 1959, after this album is recorded, by about 3-4 years, every one of those performers become band leaders in their own right.
1: É exatamente isso, porque a música que ouvimos em Kind of Blue não resulta apenas da qualidade individual dos músicos presentes, resulta da forma como essas individualidades foram colocadas em relação e também do método muito particular de Miles Davis. 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

0: Kind of Blue was made in 1959, and it's a peak in Miles Davis's life because it's one of the most supremely lyrical albums of all time.
1: It's very, very simple. Most of the pieces are just based on one or two scales, not a whole chord sequence.
2: The Kind of Blue session was just another Miles Davis session at the time. You know, we went there and they had some different music. Like they were playing more like in Bill Evans' style. You know, they was like coming from there. And Miles, I think, kind of fell into his concept a little bit.

And Evans brought to that his jazz feeling, but also his European sensibility with impressionistic piano chords. Bill Evans can play one chord and do nothing else, and you get a feeling from that.

0: Does the success of that record surprise you, Miles? It seems like such a simple record to have made in a way.
1: Not back then. Because Bill Evans is one of my all-time favorite pianists, Bill Evans. His approach to the piano just brought that piece out. Because he used to bring me pieces by Ravel, the concerto for left-handed orchestra. You heard that, have you? Well, it's a piece. Ravel's friend went bombing and came back. He was a pianist, but he lost his right hand, so he wrote a piece for left hand and orchestra for piano. And Bill used to tell me about different modes, which I already knew. And we just agreed on something, and that's the way the album went. We were just leaning toward like Ravel and playing a sound with only the white keys, you know, Dorian minor modes, and it just came out. It was just a thing to do. You know what I mean? Like an architect, all of a sudden, all of the architects in the world would start making circles. You know, like Frank Lloyd Wright, all his colleagues that are leaning that way thought the same way at the same time, you know? So it was Bill, you know, and it was made for Coltrane.
0: Yes.
1: You know, that kind of thing. Because I used to give him a lot of chords. I'd give him like five chords in one. And I tell him, you can play either one, you know. So he was the only way one could do that. But I got it from Rachmaninoff modulating from key to key. Bill and I used to bar talk. I would give Train a little chords like that to play, you know. And against one sound, you know, like it's just, if you, instead of saying D dominant seven, something like that, you could play under the chord, over the chord, you know, a minor third up in all chord, a minor third up from the fifth of the chord, you know. But it has to be a dramatic player like Train was.

0: That is the whole idea of this machine, you know.
1: どこ行くの?
2: I love you.
3: La grande illusion.
4: Aren't you drinking?
5: 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Why?
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